0: like to do a song for you now that I wrote. This is a song that I had out a few months back, and hope maybe you might enjoy this one. In everybody's life, there's a special...
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1: Let's go!
0: Osorik doa urrengo minuta hauetan panoraman, Maili familia honen parte delako bai ala bai, haza kanta puska.
2: Party like the party is mine, paving over pastures, cause horses are gone, forgetting there's a world when this record is on.

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0: sleep, where do we go?
1: Listen.
0: Keep you in the dark. What had you expected? Me to make you my art and make you a star and get you connected. I'll meet you in the park. I'll be calm and collected. But we knew right from the start that you'd fall apart, cause I'm too expensive. Your top would be something that shouldn't be said out loud.